let's get the party started. See you at the bar, you was hardly talking. That's when I knew that your heart was scarring. Friends to lovers need a part to star in. Like, wait, babe, let me

something special about the drums that enables you to set up a foundation, a rhythmic foundation for other people to play on. It's a responsibility that you have to do. With the drums you have

You can do it, you can do it, you can do it, you can do it, you can do it, you can do it, you can do it, you can do it, you can do it, you can do it, you can do it, you can do it, you can do it, you can do it, you can do it, you can do it, you can do it, you can do it, you can do it, you can do it, you can do it, you can do it, you can do it, you can do it, you can do it, you can do it, you can do it, you can do it, you can do it, you can do it, you can do it, you can do it, you can do it, you can do it, you can do it, you can do it, you can do it, you can do it, you can do it, you can do it, you can do it, you can do it, you can do it, you can do it, you can do it, you can do it, you can do it, you can do it, you can do it, you can do it, you can do it, you can do it, you can do it, you can do it, you can do it, you can do it, you can do it, you can do it, you can do it, you can do it, you can do it, you can do it, you can do it, you can do it, you can do it, you can do it, you can do it, you can do it, you can do it, you can do it, you can do it, you can do it, you can do it, you can do it, you can do it, you can do